like me. 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The walk mean fierce, feisty girl. You're hot and you're sweet like chai tea. After the show, we can kick it like Tai Chi. Me and you in a mood that's likely. Get your dance on, baby, entice me. I'm in the cut, but you know where to find me.

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2: Hey baby, thanks for the postcard. It sure looks cool in LA. Well, with the stars and the ocean, girl, there ain't no wonder that you up and moved away. Back here in San Marcos, watching the sun go down, where there ain't no smog and there ain't much traffic.

Let's get the party started. See you at the bar, you was hardly talking. That's when I knew that your heart was scarring. Friends to lovers need a part to star in. Like, wait, babe, let me